0: Super DJ Radio.
1: In the mix. Back to back, beat to beat. Come on, DJ. Hit me with another track.
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0: 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In the mix.
1: 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Come on, DJ. Hit me with another track.
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0: Well, I sat back and thought about the things we used to do. It really meant a lot to me. You mean a lot to me.
1: I really mean that much to you?
0: Girl, you know it's true.

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1: 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In the mix. Back to back, beat to beat. Come on, DJ. Hit me with another track.
0: Gottonyrank.

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1: In the mix. Back to back, beat to beat. Come on, DJ. Hit me with another track.
0: Cottonyank.

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1: In the mix. In the mix. Back to back, beat to beat. Come on, DJ. Hit me with another track.
0: Gottony Rank.

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1: Question. What is love? Answer. The same as hate if you're not careful. And it's even more dangerous when money is involved. When am I supposed to think when a woman only says I love you in an expensive restaurant? Or when they're getting a present? But not at home behind closed doors or in front of your friends. 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Get the picture? Better luck next time, baby.

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0: 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Everything was a three.
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0: It's your dance now.
1: And freaked at home. In order to impress, I'm blessed, but finesse.
0: Udangolo shweddoki.
1: Yes, cause I'm possessed. The black